0: commercials. No talking. Just music. Antenna 5.
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But I don't know about that. As many times as we've loved and we've shared love and made love.

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Antenna 5, Skopje, Macedonia's number one hit music station.

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After another. After another. After another. 95.5 FM on

Moyo, I'm Still Me. Out of the smoke, out of the crowd, I'm reaching for my soul right now. Hold me close, my friend, don't let the dark pretend. Broj 6. Nobody will win the war. Only one. Imbol, Moral Victory. We'll

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Imbol, Moral Victory. We'll

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